0: 555 to Syracuse, under tow with them, 351.
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0: 5, 6, 1, Ferry. 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
2: All the cars are going to be out of the roadway. Just have it out, please.
1: It's going to be event 353 353
2: 1934. Appreciate it, thank you.
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7335, checking 6 up. This is on 7335. 288 westbound, I'll be out with a black Porsche, TP3RS, no plate.

0: 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Got a report of a TV just before exit 30 eastbound. The caller disconnected before we could get any information.
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0: negative result for any DV eastbound prior to exit 30. Do you have an event?
1: Your event is going to be 3733 at 2015. 2025. 7346. That dog is secure with dog control. I'm going to be clear to see. Coming around to United City Hospital for a follow-up. He's showing you route 2026.

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0: 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I'll be clear.
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1: Go ahead, 7314.
0: 230 over 3 eastbound, Florida registration, 25 Victor Charles William Victor.
1: Syracuse 2031. Air 6 related, KRS 36, Syracuse 2032, R3.

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0: 294 eastbound, New York, John Sam Boyd 2554, repeating John Sam Boyd 2554.

0: 731-4 Syracuse traffic.
1: Alright,
0: 731-4. 230 over 0, eastbound. It's going to be Connecticut registration, Boy Zebra 21081.
1: Steve, show you up, 24.

0: 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Eastbound, main tractor registration, 564-4442, repeating 564-4442, out of main.
1: That's received, show you out point 62.

0: there to 7380. Report of arrived coming from 202 over 8 westbound, dark color Toyota RAV4 all over the road, going onto the shoulder about the last 10 miles. Got a New York reg of King Edward King 6596. Comes back to a black 2016 Toyota 4Runner.
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1: Could be Mary Davis Frank 7667. 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
1: 230 over 2, eastbound, Connecticut registration, Adam, 86840.
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1: Go ahead, will you stop?
0: 293 eastbound near Lincoln Robert Union 4218, repeating LRU 4219.
1: 3 T 2151.

0: 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Are you clear from event 393? Invoice later.
1: Copy that. Just like it off the doorway outside again, okay?
0: Tag Steve, 2150.
1: 7-3-4-3-3-2. I'll be clear my follow-up back on post.
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1: Syracuse is on.
0: 229 over 3 eastbound, Massachusetts registration for Charles King Young D3.
1: Dash C 2165.

0: 73073, some of the traffic stop main.
1: Go ahead, Rusty.
0: 73073, traffic stop main, to be 332, westbound on 436, Lincoln Union, Adam, 436, LUA.
1: 22023.

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1: 1-4, we're clearing now.
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0: 5-2-0, completion on 409.
1: Where
0: you're in, please. 110-679, near construction, Michael Edward Nora, 7655.
1: As T-shirt clear, 2211.

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0: 7354, sir, yes, sir. Westbound near Reg Mary, Adam 05661 out of New York.
1: Proceed, 2260.

0: 731-4 Syracuse traffic. Over to eastbound. It's going to be a New York registration, Mary George Victor 2856.
1: Eastbound 2856.

0: 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Let's have that, please.
1: Go ahead, 7-2-0-7.
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1: Event 412-412 at 2141. Do you know the issue with the vehicle?
0: Unknown mechanical. Stand by in the dome. Legend back on.
1: Status received. Following off on the tow. Unknown mechanical. 2220.

0: 731-4 Syracuse. I'm going to be out with a cart here at 229 over 7 sound. It's going to be near registration, Henry King Robert 2296. No injuries.
1: Dispatch received. Does the vehicle need a tow?
0: Stand by, I will advise.
1: 22-27.

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0: 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Receive, it's going to be a Subaru Crosstrek.
1: That's Steve, 2229.

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0: Yeah, this is me, stand by one moment.

0: says you 554 is en route, and your SY number when you're ready.
1: Go ahead.
0: It's going to be SY260830. Again, that's SY260830, event 432 at 2226.
1: 3C, thank you.
0: 2232.

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1: 35. Got a report of a fire alarm going off at the Warner service area. It's going off in the C store. Negative smoke or fire. Building is evacuated.
0: En route.
1: SC-2234. Onondaga County also advised that the air and route as well.
0: Copy.
1: 2234.

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0: 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It's event 434, time is 2233.
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0: Syracuse. Tennessee attempting to pull over. Chief here is going to be Lincoln John King 2095. I'm entering mile 3. They have no lights on. They're not pulling over. One westbound, they're coming to a stop now. You can just start me a second car. Seven 307, sir. Copy for Charlie.
1: 382-2259.
0: Correct, so it's gonna be 334. It's gonna be 334 westbound.
1: Seven 307, you copy to rest. 334 west.

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2: 4-6.
0: Unsure if this is on that throughway. Can you be on the lookout? Came in from Oneida County from exit 32, unknown direction. There was a failure to comply. Hit a deputy vehicle. Was last seen northbound on West Moreland approximately 10 minutes ago, about 13 minutes ago now. Going to be involved in a domestic and criminal mischief. White male driving, wearing a white t-shirt.

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0: 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Are you still out with 7354?
1: Negative, I'll clear.
0: Can you check on a pedestrian? It's going to be 325 eastbound. It came in about 25 ago. 325 eastbound, between 325.

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0: 7307, Sacred Chef, stop the arc.
1: 7307.
0: 332 westbound, I was Mary George Adams, 3512.

0: 7307, just traffic stop New York.
1: Right there,
0: 7. 3332, eastbound out of Lincoln, Nora Victor, 2066.

4 13 South Clear stop, and I will also be secure.

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1: 331.6
0: westbound out of New Jersey, SAM 42 Union George Zebra, SAM 42 Union George Zebra out of Jersey.

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0: 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Traffic.
1: 337.8,
0: westbound aircraft Mary Charles Henry, 2937. That's Mary Charles Henry, 2937, 338, westbound.

0: Victor 10-4-6-7.
1: Boy, that's William 2-1, Union King Boy out of New Jersey, 345 westbound.

7346. 7346. 72 over 8. Reg, Charles, George, Charles, 7396.

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1: Yes,
0: can you be on the lookout for an erratic? It's going to be from 292 eastbound. It's going to be a Greyhound bus. Almost struck the crawler in the construction zone. Was tailgating the crawler flashlight shatter. Crawler's in a white GMT terrain. The bus is now passed and is no longer tailgating, still driving erratically.
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7 3 4 6 plus 15 4 6 7 3 0 7 plus 18 7 0 5 0 1 R 16

Syracuse 7307. Got a report of a car versus deer, 346.6 eastbound, black Ford F-150. No injuries, no totals reported on this.

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1: What was the mile marker again?
0: 346.6 eastbound.
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1: That's received. I've got two items of debris for you. First one's going to be 284.1 east down on the right shoulder, a trash can for pickup. Second one's going to be 274 east down in the median tire debris.

0: New York State 2830, KRX 386 Syracuse, 601, Gulf State, the unit standby for the final hour, 7380. 7314.
1: Hey, Pip.
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1: Master Chief, I've got two items to debrief for you. 249.7 westbound on the right shoulder is tire debris. And 256.7 westbound on the right shoulder are also tire debris.
0: Appreciate
1: it. 603.
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1: 3822 received, 603.

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1: 3422, Dave, I've got one item of debris for you. 231.3, that left shoulder's tire debris.

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1: 7322.
0: Gonna be out 303 eastbound New York Ridge, Mary David, Union 8583.
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1: 3822.
0: Do you have anything on an abandoned SUV at 334 westbound?
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1: The Toyota Highlander, Reg, is Lincoln Sam, Adam 5919. The same location on the red shield, the truck clock.
0: That's received at 644.

73-22 Syracuse traffic. Four eastbound with New York Ridge, Boy Young Adam 2039.

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0: Manchester on.
1: I got a, it's like a construction barrel in the far left lane, 348 westbound.
0: Received.

36224 to Syracuse. The trash can at 274.1 has been removed.

0: 73, 22 Syracuse traffic.
1: Three zero three eastbound. Boy Roberts 75709.

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Thank you.

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1: Yeah, you recover 3T13, Boston.

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1: possibly. 1-1. Passage
0: 7351 3270 3270. Yeah, sorry, typo. 7:33.

You know, we have to get a hold of the contractor up here because their exit sign at exit 44 was hit and it's laying down in the median.

0: That's westbound.
1: Okay, so the 44 sign is down, there's no exit 44 sign?
0: Correct.

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1: Sir, get
0: on. Rubber debris at 249.6 has been removed.

0: 6224 to Syracuse. The trash can and tire debris called in at 284 eastbound and 274 eastbound have both been removed.
1: 8:45.

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1: Westbound, Ohio registration, King Robert Tom 5503.

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1: Can you give a quick
0: location? Got it.

732 Syracuse traffic. Eastbound, Connecticut registration, Boy George, 49088.

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1: This is coming clear from Laura.
0: Yourself and 7303, all clear.
1: That's affirmative, all clear.

7323 Syracuse, traffic stop. Eastbound, New York registration, Lincoln George, Robert, 7548, LGR 7548.

0: 7023 Syracuse. I'll be clear of that first stop. I'll have a second one prepared. 284 East. I believe it's an Ohio registration. Lincoln Frank X-ray 8668. That's LFX 8668. Correction on that. It's North Carolina. North Carolina Reg.
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0: 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Got New York registration, George Charles Tom 3673 on the vehicle, yellow New York plate. Involved in a menacing in Gates. Suspect is a Boris Rodriguez Medina, DOB 925-81. Hispanic male, 5'4", brown hair. Menacing involving a black handgun, approximately 8:50 a.m. today's date. He had been on the thruway, Clifton Springs area, 8:04 a.m. Encountering, use caution, stop and hold. Hit by freebie. Headquarters, all Zone 3 and 4 patrols, Volvo officer safety, menacing. The red Subaru, New York registration, George Charles Tom 3673, yellow New York plate. Involved in a menacing with a handgun. Suspect Boris Rodriguez Medina, DOB 925-81, Hispanic male, 5'4", brown hair. Involved in a menacing with a black handgun, Gates. Had been on the thruway, Clifton Springs area, 8:04 a.m. Nothing further this time. Get back now.
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0: 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Hercule remains patrol is out of service.
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1: 9352, we are at location 1.
2: Going to be out of 280 over 7, westbound with short, Lincoln Victor Henry 4487, LVH 4487.
1: Manchester Patrol is out of service.
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1: Central on State Authority. Here, crazy. This is 51. 55.

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Three Mary Edward Tom 4A 344 eastbound.

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That's 28.

0: Just River Belt, Connecticut flight, dated Ida Sam, Queen, Ocean. Again, Connecticut flight, dated Ida Sam, Queen.
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7-0-0-2, 7-7-2-8-2 over 1-1-5. 7-0-0-0-2, 7-0-0-2, 7-0-0-2, 7-0-0-2, 7-0-0-2, 7-0-0-2, 7-0-0-2, 7-0-0-2, 7-0-0-2, 7-0-0-2, 7-0-0-2, 7-0-0-2, 7-0-0-2, 7-0-0-2, 7-0-0-2, 7-0-0-2, 7-0-0-2, 7-0-0-2, 7-0-0-2, 7-0-0-2, 7-0-0-2, 7-0-0-2, 7-0-0-2, 7-0-0-2, 7-0-0-2, 7-0-0-2, 7-0-0-2, 7-0-0-2, 7-0-0-2, 7-0-0-2, 7-0-0-2, 7-0-0-2, 7-0-0-2, 7-0-0-2, 7-0-0-2, 7-0-0-2, 7-0-0-2, 7-0-0-2, 7-0-0-

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1: Receive, double clear.

Mary George John 4252 225 over 8 westbound.

Back on Voyage on Victor, I believe. I didn't get any of the numbers.

0: 7303137283 over 4 eastbound.
1: Go ahead. Go ahead, 7303.
0: 7303137 plane 452 7136. 452

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2: That's secure.

0: 7353, sir. I will be out at 334 over 4 westbound with New York Lincoln Sam Adam 5919. That abandoned vehicle from earlier this morning around 6:30. Can we send a tow for it? Affirm, doors are locked, okay.
1: Okay, I got it 334 eastbound. Is that what you're about?
0: Correction, it is westbound.
1: I'll put you out with it. And we'll start the tow. Are we going to try and contact the RO?
0: Attempted negative results.
1: So we'll be in contact with negative results.

0: 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And that's why I've ramped on them.
1: Affirm.

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1: Understand, thank you.
0: Yes, sir.

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1: 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Of some sort there.
0: On the shoulder, any road blockage?
1: Looks like it's probably going to be minor. 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
0: Appreciate it.

0: 7301.
1: And you check eastbound just prior to the Weedport exit for some time. Disregard that. Disregard reading the wrong line. 7323.
0: Today.
1: Tire debris bobs up the blue tire right just west of the Weedport interchange eastbound. Heavy tire debris right lane. Truck did stop in the area.
0: Ready.

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Racing.

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1: Be 310 westbound with New York, John Edward, dated 3079.
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0: All units will declare back in service.
1: Roger.

0: I'm going to call up a patron in Marshall.
1: He's over at, they believe they lost that water service Friday. Called to the service area, says they don't have any. He's requesting that we check the water supply if he can swing through that lot. Got a bunch of different kind of keys on old-fashioned tarnished grass and such. If you want details, I have further.
2: I'll code B once I clear this tire in the roadway.

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2: Trying to contact this registered owner.
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0: 3. Can you pull up an erratic gray Mercedes, four-door sedan, 307.3 east, in and out of traffic, erratic, aggressive, I have a plate.
1: Stand by with that plate, I'm out of the vehicle, talking with this DB, check the trailer, off the fire, all eyes on, back in the car.
0: 3C, 1213.

0: 7305 Sirius to Stripe, stop.
1: Go ahead.
0: Westbound 27, this is Mirror Crash, Lincoln Robert, Nora 3051.

0: 7323 Syracuse. Remove that debris at exit 40. The tractor trailer was able to get off at exit 40, get off through right property. Can I just get my event for that?
1: 172.
0: And I'm prepared for that, reckless.
1: It was eastbound from 307.3. It's a green Mercedes four-door sedan with a near plate 611-886. 611-886. The caller stated it was gray. The reg is saying it's green. Aggressive in and out of traffic. Event 187-1212.
0: Three.

0: 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Yeah, sorry to bring you removed. Is that the right shoulder there?
1: Yes, sir. It was 305 over 3. Move to the right shoulder.

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1: 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Thank you, traffic.

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0: Circuit to 7356. Eastbound 3340, about 2 above. Looks like a property damage. A hotshot pickup with a 3-car hauler and another car hauling tractor trailer. Full size tractor trailer did not stop. The pickup with 3-car hauler is following it. We did advise you would have to pull over. I don't know if you're in the area at all.
1: Negative, I'm at the station. I can be en route.

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1: Bound 258. The white joy for a little aggressive, high reach of speed. Very aggressive. Crew gestures. Pushes others out of the lane. We're about 258 westbound. Ford lead triple digits. Plate. Marriott Boy 5254.

Area Adam Boyd, 5254. Comes back on a 25 Toyota. Describes a white suburban. There should be some sort there. Registered to Dent Wizard, Cincinnati, Ohio.

0: Syracuse 7303. Westbound from about 270, the erratic operator, that's 7302, we're looking for still aggressive, high speed, Marietta boy, 5254, same caller, reporting triple digits.
1: What's the description of the vehicle, please?
0: Marietta boy, 5254, Marietta boy, 5254, that's a 25 white Toyota Corolla crossover, you know, the complaint that arises.

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1: Marietta Boy 5254. Marietta Boy 5254. It's on a 25 newer model. Corolla Cross, small SUV, I believe.

0: 7353, sir.
1: Did either vehicle stop on the right shoulder at 340 westbound?
2: It was eastbound, but at the time they had not. The pickup trailer was trying to catch up to the tractor trailer. He advised that he needed to stop and stated that he was going to try and catch the vehicle, so didn't know if he happened to stop in the area.
0: Received negative results locating either vehicle.
2: I'll give him a call back, see if he stopped at all. Anywhere.

0: copy. I'm going to confirm that already.
1: Last was around 270 westbound. Polar advisory was in triple digits, but he was still able to see the vehicle.

0: 303, we're trying to update that location now.
1: 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I have it.

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2: What type of the guy? The guy says that 7353 was before. He followed me to eastbound, got off at Waterloo.
1: Okay.
2: That'll be over at the Amsterdam. And I just want to hear. The love of the water and wet. The accident did occur on the thruway. We kicked it off. Probably in a tractor trailer, and it was a hotshot pickup with a larger trailer that struck the car hauler, actually. Looking for a report.

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1: Copy, that sounds water to us. Heavy accident. Wing over 4-7-3-0-1-7-1.
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1: Searches on both.
0: Said the vehicle I'm looking for is a car hauler.
1: Yeah, it's going to be a red car hauler, red and white car hauler.
0: Got it. I'll be out with him. He's just driving around the parking lot.

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1: 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That's correct.

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1: 15.
0: Private image for you. Heavy 213.2 eastbound. Got a maroon Dodge Ram. Was rear-ended by a silver. Excuse me, by a gray sedan. Gonna be special. 213.2 eastbound. 213.2 eastbound. Maroon Dodge Ram and a gray sedan.

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0: 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Is that 7303?
1: That's correct. Time to stop.
0: Looks like your time to stop was 1343.
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Boy X-ray 639935.

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0: Can you get a tow started for Neurocrash, Henry Tom Victor 7780. It's going to be a Toyota Camry, airbag deployment, and no injuries. I just need a tow for one vehicle.
1: Can I get the S5?
2: Call 1350. That's why 0836. That's why 0836. And

735 through 30. Mile marker 337 over 8, eastbound with New York, King David Victor 6626, disabled vehicle, flat front tire, does not have a spare, will need a tow.

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1: 568 to tow where they took off 9-2 earlier. Looking for a code 3 regards to that tow.
0: Copy.
1: I have a name and number if you want. Or I have a number for you if you want.
0: Go ahead, 190.
1: 315. 277-06-00-315-277-06-00.

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0: Can I get an event for this team?
1: That's affirmative, number's 224. And time of 4-1-2, 14-12.

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1: L326, can you check Utica eastbound A ramp area?
0: Copy.

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1: Unable to copy that.
0: I got a call westbound from 275. Got a gray Nissan Kicks, aggressive driver, apparently waving a wrench at others aggressively. Gave a plate of 2 William Charles 5651. 2 William Charles 5651 has Texas red. Caller exited at 34A, no longer seen one. Did have an Uber sticker on it.
2: Copy, just caller, I want to make a report.

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It's a male subject in that vehicle. White male, it's got salt and pepper hair, late 40s, early 50s. It was occurring for about 30 miles for that complaint.

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1: Copy that as well.
2: A firm. Hold on.

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Yeah, eastbound A area. Nothing specific there, but the luggage came off of the bus in that area. So if it's on the mainline near the area, we're on the mainline.

0: Victor 7353.
1: Yeah, welcome to the World Cup.
0: I also got a erratic westbound from about the 36327. Got a red Ford Escape brake checking. Going stuff out of the car. Put a large cup of ice out the window on another vehicle. Plate of Lincoln Robert Tom 1855. Lincoln Robert Tom 1855. Returns to a 2010 Ford Escape Red in Colorado, Rochester.
1: Receive, can I get a time and number?
0: Time of call on this was 1440. And 236 for your event. 236.
1: Appreciate it. 7355 Syracuse. Can you go again with that 55 for that red Ford?

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0: 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You're clear of Utica.
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1: Is there an ETA on 571?
0: Repeat 571. I'm calling the shop.
1: Copy.
0: Does have a code B.

That's pretty good, they did. The caller for the dramatic one. 273853, front signal chopped with the driver about a mile out. There's two. Caller does not wish to make a formal complaint.

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1: From a rad eye from 196 heading westbound, 02 ago, some two cars out of position. Black Mercedes, your plate of King George, 245, going to be on event 255.

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0: State Thruway, 30 Care, exit 386, 620, clear QSR 17. Is there going to be anything further for that lost property from my way?
1: Negative. I patrolled the area. I wasn't able to locate.
0: Proceed.

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1: Passenger.
0: Debris in the right lane between 342 and 341 eastbound.
1: Can you copy all I
0: got with Medic? Airport of tire debris in the right lane between 342 and 341 eastbound.
1: That's 1519.

0: I'm at 206.4. I just had a black SUV turn on red and white and blue lights to try to pass everybody on the right shoulder in the back up for this lane closure. Looks like it had regular New York plates on it.
1: Got a description of that vehicle?
0: It's heading westbound. It's a black, larger SUV.
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0: 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It just got off the exit.

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1: Over 1, westbound with New York, Lincoln, Victor Jr.

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0: Be in front of the JP service area with New York Vanity, Q, Mary, Sam, Lincoln, Edward, William, Ida, Sam.
1: What service area was that?
0: It was a New York Vanity plate. Q, Mary, Sam, Lincoln, Edward, William, Ida, Sam.
1: Receive the plate. What's the location?
0: Julian Pond service area, right in front of it, eastbound, crash of westbound.

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1: Got an AA, no injuries, 298.1 eastbound, left shoulder, gray Subaru Forester, struck a pylon.
2: Yeah. 298.
1: 298.1.

0: 3013, traffic.
1: Tom
0: 7301. 324 westbound with New York. Charles Boy, 7534.

0: 7301, thank you, traffic.
1: 7301, left.
0: 323, eastbound, with North Carolina, Mary, Boy, Victor, 866.

0: The vehicle struck a construction dome barrel. There's no damage to the vehicle and no damage to throughway property. No hazards as well. Can I just get an event number?
1: That's going to be about 328.
0: That's
1: perfect.

0: 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Are you in position for an erratic from 345.3 heading west?
1: Second.

0: 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Got another call on those erratic vehicles. Now pulled over at exit 45. Patrons are out of the vehicle fighting a gray Toyota Sienna and a silver Chevy pickup truck.
1: Receive exit 45. 215.

0: Syracuse.
1: One appears to be pushing the other towards the road, and now we're taking another call saying that one of the parties has left, so the driver of the pickup knocked the other person to the ground.
0: Received, I'm in route.

0: the driver of the Sienna, and it said that they were going to drive themselves to the hospital.
1: Officer 557. Scene with the event, 341.
0: Received, thank you, sir.

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0: 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No calls from the victim.